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has their own center to this universe, but it stops right there. 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And we're all in the know from one television show, but it stops right there. And take care of yourself,

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To all the people that lived above the buildings that I was hustling from that called the police on me when I was just trying to make some money to feed my daughter. It's all good. And all the niggas in the struggle. You know what I'm saying? It's all good, baby.

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You might not think that I care, but you don't know what I know. And damn all those hippies who stomp empty-footed upon all what's good or what's pure of the world. You might not think that I care, but you don't know what I know. And bless all those mothers who do all they can just

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You know, this sweet music's all right, but we always been a bunch that go in for plenty of pep and excitement. I know where to go. 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

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You know, the gang goes loco, doing that African. 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And if you want a treat to your low-down beat, boy, come on uptown. 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
1: Loose your head!
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Please, Mr. Rich Man.

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0: Yeah, I decided not to park here. 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
1: I just fucking pulled in here.
0: Well, but see, there's a minimum charge of $4. Long-term parking charges twice a day.
1: Here's your $4, you pathetic piece of

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Even when it's very silent, listen to that beat of your own heart.

Behold the soft cyber caress, my television, who's my lover. The jealous machines and devices struggle to find the light switch. Followers following, leading nowhere. 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

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We kill facts. We kill the tension. We kill the tension. We kill parties. We kill. 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Freaks of fear, drinking tears and stealing years.

circuits and wires, an electronic maze where the signal fires. 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
1: 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Of course it isn't all, Bungle. There are lots more songs on the other side. Will somebody turn us over, please? Thank you.